0: night.
1: So let it be known, if you don't already, Pinayas have always been part and parcel, if not imperative and critical to the struggle. Filipinas are no strangers to wielding our own power. Of all the privileges that exist in this world, none of which you may be a benefactor of, there is at least one you bear.

I love the Lord. 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I think that's wonderful.

Babylon. Anyway, we see them, we a bang pan another one. Boss up 4-5, Nanko 1 Remington. Any boy, this ballot on them in a Killington. Bad man, you know where vibes can done. Vibes can done, regular sound, wifey fun. Big bad man from out of England.

yourself. 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Counterforce will do no good. Hot you as I feel your power.

jets are out of power. Across the great wide ocean, Reagan's president-elect, fascist god in motion. Generals tell him what to do. Stop your good time dancing. Train their guns on me and you. Fascist gang advancing. Sisters, brothers, lend a hand. Increase our population.

E dunque dopo i grandissimi Cry, con la macchina del tempo al 95, la voce di Gina Vittorio insieme a Patrick Catani, si chiamano Icator Cocaine Dax. You're falling, you're falling, you're falling, you're falling, you're falling, you're falling, you're falling, you're falling, you're falling, you're falling, you're falling, you're falling, you're falling, you're falling, you're falling, you're falling, you're falling, you're falling, you're falling, you're falling, you're falling, you're falling, you're falling, you're falling, you're falling, you're falling, you're falling, you're falling, you're falling, you're falling, you're falling, you're falling, you're falling, you're falling, you're falling, you're falling, you're falling, you're falling, you're falling, you're falling, you're falling, you're falling, you're falling, you're falling, you're falling, you're falling, you're falling, you're falling, you're falling, you're falling, you're falling, you're falling, you're falling, you're falling, you're falling, you're falling, you're falling, you're falling, you're falling, you're falling, you're falling, you're falling, you're falling, you're falling, you're falling, you're falling, you're falling, you're falling, you're falling, you're falling, you're falling, you're falling, you're falling, you're falling, you're falling, 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

Your challenges are a young group from Houston. Welcome Beyonce, Latvia, Nina, Nikki, Kelly, and Ashley, the hip-hop rapping Girls Time.

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A perfect score, the challenger Girls Time receives 3 stars. 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Congratulations. 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
1: Translation to original English. 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All done scatter. From Abeokuta City.

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substantially to those statistics. This weekend, being critical of the recent rash of violence, saw one man stabbed, another assaulted, and a third shot and wounded. Sarasota police report the finding of an 18-year-old, a man by the name of David Wynn, in the parking lot of a Friendly Tavern on 27th Street. Wynn had an apparent stab wound in the chest, which, according to witnesses, was inflicted by James Whitworth during a fight. Police charged Whitworth with aggravated assault. Wynn is in satisfactory condition at Sarasota Memorial Hospital. The second attempted armed robbery in a week has involved law enforcement officers from both Sarasota and Manatee counties. Last week, teenage gunmen held up the highway bar and, after a shootout and high-speed automobile chase, held a family hostage and finally were nabbed by Sarasota sheriff's deputies. Early Sunday morning, the Beef and Bottle restaurant north of Sarasota Bradenton Airport on US 41 was the site of an attempted armed robbery and shooting. Reporting this man, Bob Peterson, was on the scene shortly after it began, and he filed his report. Sorry, for those of you who saw late night weekend, which we watched last night, we did have a film report and a commentary by Bob Peterson. Unfortunately, we had technical difficulties and cannot thank you now, however, watching. Please watch tonight at 5:30, and we have that story for you then. As of this morning, Foster, Ray Foster, who was shot in that incident, is in satisfactory condition at Sarasota Memorial Hospital. In keeping with the WSLT practices,

Emergency power exclusive coverage on an attempted suicide.

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Crude oil on a beach to moose, civilian death to collateral damages, and being killed by your own army is now called